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1: Qatar Foundation's Education City offers a summer of discovery. Education City is transforming the summer months into a season of discovery, learning and community engagement, offering people of all ages and abilities a diverse program of sports, creative activities, educational programs and personal development opportunities. Qatar to take part in Abu Dhabi International Book Fair in September. The 35th Abu Dhabi International Book Fair will be held from September 13 to 18 at Abu Dhabi National Exhibition Center. Participants are from 95 countries, including Qatar, alongside dozens of writers, thinkers, and academics. The Abu Dhabi Arabic Language Center, the organizers said the fair pursues the theme Turn the Page, Read the World, whose programs comprise almost 1,500 events ranging across the three main aspects, chiefly global culture and intercultural dialogue, innovation and shaping the future, as well as arts and life cultural experiences. Qatar Charity unveils 2026 education campaign to support students in need at home and abroad. Qatar Charity has launched the education campaign 2026 pursuing the motto Science as Stewardship, marking the approaching academic year and back to school initiative. The move underscores its commitment to supporting their right to education and enabling children and young people to continue their educational path as one of the foremost development tools, in addition to building people and charting a more stabilized future for individuals and society.

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1: Qatar Foundation's Education City offers a summer of discovery. Education City is transforming the summer months into a season of discovery, learning and community engagement, offering people of all ages and abilities a diverse program of sports, creative activities, educational programs and personal development opportunities. Qatar to take part in Abu Dhabi International Book Fair in September. The 35th Abu Dhabi International Book Fair will be held from September 13 to 18 at Abu Dhabi National Exhibition Centre. Participants are from 95 countries including Qatar alongside dozens of writers, thinkers and academics. The Abu Dhabi Arabic Language Centre, the organisers said the fair pursues the theme Turn the Page, Read the World, whose programmes comprise almost 1500 events ranging across the three main aspects, chiefly global culture and intercultural dialogue, innovation and shaping the future, as well as arts and life cultural experiences. Qatar Charity unveils 2026 education campaign to support students in need at home and abroad. Qatar Charity has launched the education campaign 2026 pursuing the motto Science as Stewardship, marking the approaching academic year and back to school initiative. The move underscores its commitment to supporting their right to education and enabling children and young people to continue their educational path as one of the foremost development tools in addition to building people and charting a more stabilized future for individuals and society.

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1: Qatar Foundation's Education City offers a summer of discovery. Education City is transforming the summer months into a season of discovery, learning and community engagement, offering people of all ages and abilities a diverse program of sports, creative activities, educational programs and personal development opportunities. Qatar to take part in Abu Dhabi International Book Fair in September. The 35th Abu Dhabi International Book Fair will be held from September 13 to 18 at Abu Dhabi National Exhibition Centre. Participants are from 95 countries including Qatar alongside dozens of writers, thinkers and academics. The Abu Dhabi Arabic Language Centre, the organisers said the fair pursues the theme Turn the Page, Read the World, whose programmes comprise almost 1500 events ranging across the three main aspects, chiefly global culture and intercultural dialogue, innovation and shaping the future, as well as arts and live cultural experiences. Qatar Charity unveils 2026 education campaign to support students in need at home and abroad. Qatar Charity has launched the education campaign 2026 pursuing the motto Science as Stewardship, marking the approaching academic year and back-to-school initiative. The move underscores its commitment to supporting their right to education and enabling children and young people to continue their educational path as one of the foremost development tools in addition to building people and charting a more stabilized future for individuals and society.

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1: 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Education City is transforming the summer months into a season of discovery, learning and community engagement, offering people of all ages and abilities a diverse program of sports, creative activities, educational programs and personal development opportunities. Qatar to take part in Abu Dhabi International Book Fair in September. The 35th Abu Dhabi International Book Fair will be held from September 13 to 18 at Abu Dhabi National Exhibition Centre. Participants are from 95 countries including Qatar alongside dozens of writers, thinkers and academics. The Abu Dhabi Arabic Language Centre, the organisers said the fair pursues the theme Turn the Page, Read the World, whose programmes comprise almost 1500 events ranging across the three main aspects, chiefly global culture and intercultural dialogue, innovation and shaping the future, as well as arts and life cultural experiences. Qatar Charity unveils 2026 education campaign to support students in need at home and abroad. Qatar Charity has launched the education campaign 2026 pursuing the motto Science as Stewardship, marking the approaching academic year and back to school initiative. The move underscores its commitment to supporting their right to education and enabling children and young people to continue their educational path as one of the foremost development tools in addition to building people and charting a more stabilized future for individuals and society.

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